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1: So it's time for us to pray. And the time we should say we don't need no more trouble. Because that's what the preacher should say.

0: Hey, about 10 years ago, I knew about 3 chords on the guitar. And now in 1982, I know 3 chords on the guitar. Before this wonderful intro that I'm going to give you right now, I'd like to introduce to you Mr. Morgan Fisher on the piano. In that wonderful pink.
1: Special lady.
2: Who are you singing first and second?
3: No, Harry, I'm singing second, man.
1: And a very exciting girl.
3: I'll bring that bass out, man.
4: Hey, man, I'll bring it out a little bit more.
1: You gotta be a special lady.

Began when they were all freshmen at Tuskegee Institute in Tuskegee, Alabama, and for 5 years they've studied hard and played hard together and should be commended for that. Their award, of course, has been twofold. They got a good education, and they've become one of the hottest groups around. How about it, gang, for the Commodores?